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Services of the Tonawanda Nation Healthcare will be closed on Friday, September 25th, in observance of the National Indian Holiday. Services will resume on Monday morning at 8 o'clock a.m. Please plan accordingly for medication refills. Exception, Sales Hospital only. Pharmacy will be open for medication refills on both days. The Sales Hospital Emergency Department and the Sales Hospital Inpatient Department will continue to be available. Should you have a medical emergency, 911 is the number to dial. We apologize for any inconveniences may cause you and your family.

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1: 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O mai ha aho, abapak veterinary program, of teonation-nsn.gov.

Join us for Trick the Winnick every Thursday from 6 p.m. to 8 p.m. Taking you back to certain years, certain centuries. You ever had a question on what was the price of gas? Who was the president at that time? And sharing music from that generation right here on the Autumn Hood Network. Trick the Winnick. Remember when? 6 p.m. to 8 p.m. every Thursday.

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1: 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I'm up be on the SAUBERAN up norlab dot EDU. I'm up be on NOIRLAB. Almost right, Google. Hutus cock secret. Wike. Humako kikik, kikik, kok, kok, sikork.
2: This is to notify you that the Gowa District Office will be closed on the following days. Friday, September 25th, in observance of the National Indian Day. 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Monday, October 5th, in observance of the St. Francis Feast Holiday. 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Thank you. First year anniversaries in loving memory of Luke F. Jose and Gilbert L. Jose. 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Mass, 9:30 a.m. Rosary, feeding and groups to follow. 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

Everybody's working in them cotton fields, just a little bit different than it used to feel. Yeah. Everybody's waiting on that bison.

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1: Autumn Hooting Yog is funded by an appropriation from the Thon Autumn Nation and a grant for KOHN from the Corporation of Public Broadcasting.

Kansas City-born Danielle Nicole Schnebelin, I think I'm saying that right, got her start with her brothers Nick and Chris in the blues trio Trampled Underfoot, a band that won the International Blues Challenge back in 28 and in 2014 won the Blues Music Award for Contemporary Blues Album of the Year for their album Badlands. And it's also worth pointing out that she became the first woman ever to win the Blues Music Award for Instrumentalist Bass that same year. That was Danielle's solo, Take Me Back, featuring Luther Dickinson and found on the Fireflies album, getting us off on the right foot here on the mainstream. I'm Brett Mabee, your host through these sonic explorations, and unless you're tuning in for the first time, there's a good chance you already know that. But let me welcome you for the hour, and whether you're tuned in from your home, your office, or your car, there's never a bad time or place to get your groove on with some of the best new music found across the globe. I love to shine that spotlight on the hard-working indigenous artists of Turtle Island as well, and that's part of the core philosophy behind this show. Creating a space that allows us all to mix and mingle in somewhat of a better way. And if you like eclectic music, you've made it to the right place. One of the two new songs that I'll be introducing into the rotation was actually released in 2025, but as my great assistant Doug was quick to point out, this song became the longest running UK number one hit. So stick around for more details on that, and thank you so much, Doug, for putting that bug in my ear as well. We'll also be hearing a recent addition from Tommy Lafroy. Also, Madison Beer is coming up in this block, as are my good friends in Seahawson. But right now, it's a 2026 single found on Post Sex Nacho's SOS album that we'll be introducing into the rotation for the first time. Turn it up with this fun track built around anxiety, self-talk, and the need for connection, a reminder that we all need in our hyper-individualistic and hyper-isolated day and age. Let me know what you think about this track. It's SOS. Getting

medicine, beers, silence between songs. It's spinning today on the mainstream. Before that, and from the most excellent Fight Like a Woman release from C. Hawson, it was Drive that we heard. And for the first time, it was Post Sex Nachos and their single SOS that we got into the library. A great song for your consideration and approval. And as always, I look forward to hearing what you think about these new songs. So feel free to drop me a line at brett@mainstreamradio.net or give me a call at 1-888-362-9970. Press 1 for the mainstream, 2 if you're an indigenous artist looking for a feature on Gyno, and press option 3 if you want more information about the Full Moon Radio itself. Just 3 of the many projects associated with the parent company of the mainstream, Turtle Island Tunes Full Moon Radio, LLC. Now, in its, I do believe, 4th year, I'm losing track of time, and boy, does it make me feel old. Mohawk electronic artist DJ Shub's going to help to wind down this block. Later on, Travis Thompson, one from American Authors. I do want to introduce the biggest UK number one single of all time, courtesy of Sam Fender and Olivia Dean, but you'll have to stick around for that. And right now, we're going to get back into things with this one from Tommy Lafroy. The London / LA indie rock duo made up of Winter Bethel and Tessa Mozarakis. This year, they released their debut album, The Precariat. And right now, Turn It Up with Thief, a great song to keep us going with on the mainstream.

RG 89.3 FM. It's so good to have you here today, and as always, you're welcome to stick around for the remainder of our time. And don't forget that if you're a professional singer-songwriter, I'm always looking for great new songs, but I'm overjoyed when great new music finds me. I try to keep a finger on the pulse, but you know, there's an incredibly large amount of music being released these days, which I'm not opposed to. 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I love physical media too. You can send that to Brett Maybe, Turtle Island Tunes, Full Moon Radio, P.O. Box 252, Salamanca, New York, 14779. That's a lot to remember, so just head on over to mainstreamradio.net for those details and so much more. I'll be back with you after a track from American Author. And I still want to get Sam Fender and Olivia Dean's groundbreaking single into the rotation. An oversight that, well, we need to rectify before the hour is up. Vienna, Vienna is also coming up in this block, but right now we're heading on up to the Pacific Northwest with a band that started because of a dream and a failed mix. That's right. Frontman Gabe Kolhoff of 1876 first imagined powwow punk as a teenager. The legend goes that his brother wrote a punk ska song about indigenous resurgence, and Gabe wanted powwow drums behind the kit. They tried it. The powwow drum didn't make the final mix, but that failure, quote-unquote, sparked the entire concept of this groundbreaking indigipunk band. Enjoy Lights, and don't go anywhere. I'll be back with you one last time on the mainstream.

because we're not alone.

dance American author single, Tumble Down, the whistle song, helping me to wind down this hour with you on your new favorite show. We also heard tracks from the likes of Travis Thompson, Vienna Vienna, and 1876, who helped us to kick off the second half. And sadly, as you're probably already well aware of what's coming next, I got to step out of the studio for a little bit. I'm getting a little hungry, so I got to find the closest Snickers, but I'll be back with you before you know it. You're always welcome to check those listings for the many times and ways you can dial into this little radio show. And as always, I look forward to hearing from you, so stay in touch as well. If you have any questions about some of the music that has been played, you want to tell me some of your experiences, as my new friend Kat was quick to point out, I helped her to feel like getting back into music after a hard breakup that derailed some of her dreams with the music. And so, you know, it really is things like this that just keep me going, particularly in a time when public radio is under constant threat. So stay in touch. I look forward to hearing from you. I need it just as much as you do. And you can reach out to me at BRETT at mainstreamradio.net. Coldplay's coming up, as is one from Young Cook and Major Lazer. But right now, and as I was mentioning in the opener, this is a song that should have been in the rotation since at least the fall of 2025, because it is absolutely an enormously monstrous song in the UK. Sam Fender and Olivia Dean's Rein Me In holds the record for the longest running number one single in UK history. It specifically spent over 23 weeks at the number one spot on the UK singles chart. Some really cool stuff, and it also won the Brit Award for Song of the Year at this year's event. So really great things happening. I'm going to get out of the way and let you enjoy Rein Me In, a great song for your consideration and approval today.

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I'm from Humnook. 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

Join us for Trick the Winnick every Thursday from 6 p.m. to 8 p.m., taking you back to certain years, certain centuries. You ever had a question on what was the price of gas? 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And sharing music from that generation right here on the Autumn Hootenanny Network. Trick the Winnick. Remember when? 6 p.m. to 8 p.m. every Thursday.

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The people are standing together, there's power in numbers. We will not fall where you want us. We learn in the laws you throw in upon us. You throw us in water, we notice piranhas. The people, they needing a leader, just know that I'm on it. I'm honest in everything that I do. Every word that I write is true. The people that get it, they know that the picture is bigger. So pull up a seat and you listen. You putting your fist in the air. You know the resistance is here. You'll hear us off in the distance. We are the kids that you dismissed. We are the targets you just missed. We are the

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We want the freedom and not the illusion. We are the warriors, the ones that you read in the stories. We are notorious. I just wanna be me, I just wanna feel free. 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You playing judge and jury.

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1: How old was I when I first seen old Rivers? 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Old Rivers was a friend of mine. The sun would get high and that mule would work, and old Rivers would finally say, "Whoa." 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He'd say, "One of these days, I'm gonna climb that mountain, walk up there among them clouds where the cotton's high and the corns are growing.

old Rivers die. They're sitting here now in this new plowed earth, trying to find me a little shade. With the sun beating down across the fields, I see that mule, old Rivers, and me. Now, one of these days, I'm going to climb that mountain, walk up there among them clouds, where the cotton's high and the corn's a-growing, and there ain't no fields to plow. With the sun beating down across the fields, I see that mule, old Rivers, and me.

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1: This is to notify you that the Guwahati District Office will be closed on the following days: Friday, September 25th, in observance of the National Indian Day; Thursday and Friday, October 1st and 2nd, for the St. Francis Feast Celebration; Monday, October 5th, in observance of the St. Francis Feast Holiday. If you have any questions regarding this memorandum, please contact the chairwoman or vice chairman. Thank you. In observance of the upcoming holidays, the Guwahati District Office will be closed on the following days: September 25th, in observance of National Indian Day; October 1st, 2nd, and 5th, in observance of St. Francis Feast Days; October 23rd, for District Halloween Event. If you have any questions, Chairwoman Angeline D. Ramon can be reached at 520-560-2798, or Vice Chairman Gordon D. Ramon Sr. at 520-993-5621.

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2: Every morning at the mine, you could see him arrive. He stood 6'6" and weighed 245, kind of broad at the shoulder and narrow at the hip. 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

0: 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My today Kaka, yes Chuik, under my Gurga, the Hutus Koksikor, Waik, Kikikoik, Kik, Wuwuk, Jod, Hutus, Amai Kachipkan.
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2: 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For more information, TONHC Public Health Nursing can reach at 520-383-7205. San Lucie Himdakdash 2nd Annual Co-Ed Volleyball Tournament, November 7, 2026, ages 13 to 17. Deadline is October 30th at 5 o'clock p.m. October 10th, ages 18 and up. Deadline is October 2nd at 5 o'clock p.m. Location, Hillabend O Gymnasium. For more information, Cecilia Pablo can be reached at 602-809-5752 or 928-683-2012. Persons attending or participating in the event assume all risk, including but not limited to illness, injury, death, property loss, and agree not to hold the San Lucie District, agents, event sponsors, and volunteers liable. This is a drug and alcohol and weapon-free event in case that drugs, alcohol, and or weapons are found or anyone is suspected to be under the influence or in possession of a weapon. Individuals will be asked to leave and will be reported to the proper authorities. San Lucie Himdakdash 2nd Annual Co-Ed Basketball Tournament, October 17th, ages 13 to 17. Deadline is October 5th at 5 p.m. October 24th, ages 18 and up. Deadline is October 16th at 5 o'clock p.m. Location, Hillabend Old Gymnasium. For more information, Cecilia Pablo at 602-809-5752 or 928-683-2012. Persons attending or participating in the event assume all risk, including but not limited to illness, injury, death, property loss, and agree not to hold the San Lucie District, agents, event sponsors, and volunteers liable. This is a drug and alcohol and weapon-free event in case that drugs, alcohol, and or weapons are found or anyone is suspected to be under the influence or in possession of a weapon. Individuals will be asked to leave and will be reported to the proper authorities.
1: Skuktash. The Mapiak, Mumtrum Upochuk Chidiktash, Matraha, Mashaicha, Tonatum Jewett, Amokopiok Stugum, Shawi, Recipchik Mashat, Ustamama Equint, Kokmir Goko Chut, Upkeep Peak National Observatory, Pimuhaicha 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

0: 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My today kaka, my gugut abik, a chipkan kik, solid waste management. 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